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1: Me not working hard. 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Or better yet, go to Times Square, take a picture of me with a Kodak. 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

0: 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A proud part of Grey Bruce. 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

0: The Houston Texans open week two of the NFL preseason against Oakland. The 49ers take on the LA Chargers. And now your local scores.
1: Thanks, Fatty. The Owen Sound Bay Sox host the Bolton Brewers in Game 3 of their North Dufferin League semifinal tonight. 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That's a look at news and sports. 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
1: Sunny today, a high around 23 degrees, feeling like 26 with the humidity. A mainly clear sky tonight, a low of 9. Sunny and 25 on Friday, feeling more like 27. A chance of showers Saturday, a high of 25. Right now, it is 13 degrees in Tobermory, 10 in Walkerton, and it's 11 degrees in Meaford and Owen Sound. I'm Clara McCormack for all of your latest local stories on demand. 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

Ryder, What I Wouldn't Do on Mix 106.5. She has played at Summerfolk before, and this weekend is Summerfolk. I know, it has snuck up on us. It is officially, you know, kicking off tomorrow. It is the Mix Morning Show. I'm Sarah Carmichael. It is 6:13. And a big shout out to Sarah at Harrison Park Inn Restaurant yesterday. Took good care of us. Ryan and I were able to go out for a late lunch. Excellent. And what else did I do? I got my nails done. I got some groceries. It was a fairly busy day, actually. And then I got as much sleep as I could. And I came back here because I enjoy hanging out with you. We do have a busy morning, though. We're going to give away another pair of fish fry tickets for the Salmon Spectacular. There's actually three different fish fries that they're doing this year, and these tickets are good for any of the three, so we'll do that. We will celebrate birthdays and anniversaries at 8:20. If you know somebody who has a birthday on August 20th or a belated wish from yesterday, feel free to let me know. Head to our Facebook page, our website, or use the Red Bay Lodge text line at 519-376-1065. We'll talk about the Mix World Tour since your days are limited to enter. And also, I was just mentioning Summerfolk. We will talk to the artistic director from Summerfolk about the event around 7:40. So lots to do, lots to say, and people to see. And hopefully you can stick around. We're right back into it, though, now with Misery. This is Alex Sampson on Mix 106.5. Good morning.

0: And Call on Me on Mix 106.5. It is the Mix Morning Show. Good morning. Hi, I'm Sarah. I hope that your day's off to a good start. Weather-wise, going to be kind of lovely. 23 is the high. Sunshine. 10 right now. It's at the studio. It's actually kind of ideal. I don't think it's going to be too hot, but it's definitely going to be a warm day, which is good. The Owen Sound Attack are getting ready to kick off their season with some preseason action. And then, of course, they will start their regular season mid-September. Now, looks like, according to the schedule, their first preseason game is going to be against the Oshawa Generals. And that'll actually be played in Barrie at the Sadlon Arena at 1 o'clock on Saturday, August 29th. So that's next Saturday. Next Sunday, they're going to be in Barrie still playing the Colts. And then it looks like their first home preseason game is going to be Wednesday, September 2nd against North Bay. And then Saturday, September 5th against Barrie. That's a 2 o'clock game, by the way. That one's an afternoon. And then the home opener for the boys, as I look at my schedule here, is on Saturday, September 19th. Kitchener Rangers going to be coming to town. And then the following week, we're headed down to London. And then we are hosting Guelph. And then we're hosting Windsor. And then we're hosting Brampton. So we've got an away game, home game, away game, home game to sort of kick off the season. You can go to tickets.attackhockey.com if you want to buy some seats to be there at the home opening weekend. I recommend it. It's going to be very busy. And, of course, you can always stay in touch with the team by going to attackhockey.com and following them on Facebook.
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2: Thank you, man. Feels great. I'm feeling good. I actually just recently had to go to the emergency room, though, and I had some stomach virus thing. I almost called an ambulance. It's weird, even considering calling an ambulance for yourself. You know? You call ambulances for other people, right? What are you supposed to say about yourself? Can you come get me? Yeah, I don't feel so good. Just come on and I'll be lying on the floor. I'm just looking at the phone going, I don't know how to do this. I don't know what to do. It was at night, so I drove myself to the emergency room. That's a nice relaxing drive. No, after you. Merge, everybody, merge. I'm only imploding. So I pull up at the entrance to the emergency room. No valet parking. I mean, if that's not the biggest oversight in our solar system. If there's ever a time where you want to go, can you park this? Because I need to collapse immediately. No, I'm circling around a parking lot. Can I park there? I think I'm going to die. I'm dying too. Okay, go ahead. I'll go up a couple levels. Unbelievable. I don't care if you're driving yourself or someone else to the emergency room. You still want to get out and run in with them. Are you supposed to drop somebody off and go park a car? Okay, you go in. Tell them you're shot.
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0: Cameron Whitcomb with options on Mix 106.5. You have several options when it comes to things to do today. First up at 11 o'clock, the Zoo to You event starts at Heritage Place. This is a chance to meet fascinating snakes and lizards and turtles. Oh my, that'll be in the Leon's Court. Again, 11 till 2 at Heritage Place. Also going on today, the Participation Lodge Grey Brews Touch-A-Truck. That is at their location, Side Road 30 in Chatsworth. And that is by donation. There is the Lakeview Vendors Market happening today from 9 to 4. And that is at the Sable Beach Town Square. And because it is the third Thursday, that means the Owen Sound Library will have their book sale in the auditorium starting at 2. The night market is happening at the Saugeen Band office from 4 to 7. Certainly no shortage of options when it comes to activities today.
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0: 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Sunny today, a high around 23 degrees, feeling like 26 with the humidity. A mainly clear sky tonight, a low of 9. Sunny and 25 on Friday, feeling more like 27. A chance of showers Saturday, a high of 25. Right now, it is 13 degrees in Tobermory, 10 in Walkerton, and it's 11 degrees in Meaford and Owen Sound. I'm Claire McCormack for all of your latest local stories on demand. 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

I Knew It, I Knew You on Mix 106.5 off of the Toy Story 5 soundtrack. Big news for Taylor last week. It was revealed that she would be inducted into the Nashville Songwriters Hall of Fame. And at just 36 years old, she will become the youngest member ever receiving that induction a little bit later on this year. Before Taylor, we heard Bruno Mars, That's What I Like. And of course, Bruno Mars, one of the artists that you could be jet setting to see if you end up being the winner of the Mixed World Tour contest. Now, time is running out for you to enter. You basically have this weekend, and then that is it. That is all, because coming up on Monday, we're going to be looking for the final qualifier in the grand prize draw, which is happening on Tuesday. Now, whoever is the winner will get to choose one of six trips, including Bruno Mars in Vancouver, the Backstreet Boys in Germany, Metallica in Vegas, Mumford & Sons in California, Cody Johnson in London, England, Megan Maroney in Belfast, Ireland. It's pretty simple, okay? So just look for the cruiser at events this week. Put your name onto a piece of paper. Put it in the ballot box. And then come back here on Monday, just after the 7 o'clock news. I draw a name from the ballot box. I say that person's name on the air. Give them 10 minutes to call back and get their name into the grand prize draw. Now, the mixed cruiser yesterday was at the Midweek Music over at the launch. Perhaps you were there. Perhaps you saw Kara, and maybe you even put your name in. That's awesome. Now, if you're looking for the cruiser today, it will be at the Participation Lodge Touch a Truck event out in Chatsworth. That'll be 1 to 3. You can find Shelby there. And then the mixed cruiser will be making its way to Summer Folk Coming Home concert at Kelso Beach starting at 6. Tomorrow, it'll be at Summer Folk 4 to 8. Sunday, there's going to be a stop at the Bruce Peninsula Society of Artists studio event, as well as back at Summer Folk. So a few options for getting your name into that Mixed World Tour ballot box over the next few days. But then, of course, you got to come back and listen on Monday, because it could be your name that gets drawn. And if you call in within that 10 minutes, your name goes into the grand prize draw, which we're going to be doing on Tuesday. So excited to give away this incredible prize. It'll be you and a guest. We cover your airfare, your accommodation, your tickets for the show. 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Good morning.

0: Benson Boone, Beautiful Things on Mix 106.5. It is the Mix Morning Show. Good morning. I'm Sarah. Coming up in about an hour's time, we'll be doing birthday and anniversary announcements. So if you want to start sending those in nice and early to ensure that I see them, you can go over to the Mix Facebook page. You can also use the Red Bay Lodge text line. I've got that logged in here. 519-376-1065. The number. Just tell me who it is that's celebrating, who the wishes are coming from. We'll get those on the air around 8:20. Also still to come, an opportunity for you to win some fish fry dinner tickets that can be used during the upcoming 38th annual McDonald's Owen Sound Salmon Spectacular.
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Off the Earth and Hold on Mix 106.5. And Summer Folk 51 is upon us. I know you've heard Claire mention it as part of the news package this morning. And coming up next, I'm actually going to be chatting with James Keelahan, who is the artistic director of Summer Folk. So stay tuned for that. After 24K Golden with Ian Dior, it's Mood on Mix 106.5. Good morning.

0: 24K Golden with Ian Dior. It's Mood on Mix 106.5. This is the Mix Morning Show. I'm Sarah Carmichael. We've got 23 for the high today. It is 10 right now outside the studio in the Owen Sound River District. It is a very exciting time in the area because, of course, Summer Folk 51 is upon us, getting started officially tomorrow. To talk a little bit more about this year's festival, I have James Keelahan, the Artistic Director, on the phone. Good morning, James.
1: Good morning, sir. How are you doing?
0: I am well, thank you. I would imagine that right now you are kind of running around like crazy, getting all the last minute details taken care of.
1: There's sort of two things going on. One is, you know, in the operational range, and then over on the artistic side, it's a million questions coming in from the artists. You know, what hotel are we at again? And do we have this number of rooms? And can we get this? We have a volunteer base of over 600 people, some of whom have been here volunteering for every year, like that have been here for 51 years. They know how to do their jobs, and it's quite impressive to watch.
0: Yeah, I can imagine. How long have you been involved with the festival, James?
1: This is my 15th year as the artistic director, but I first came here as a musician in like 1984, and I played the festival as a musician like 7 or 8 times.
0: What is something that you're especially excited about for this year's event?
1: Oh, I am always excited about the workshop, and that's the daytime program, and I'll put together 2 or 3 artists and give them a common theme and give them an hour and a half and let them work it out. And sometimes they play round robin, but a lot of times if everything's cooking, it all becomes just one big band. This thing happens on stage that you're never going to see again. And it's like the perfect antidote to AI. There's no ambiguity on this site about what's real and what's not real. And so I love those moments where the musicians sort of click with one another and then the audience is drawn into that. There's very little separation here between audience and musician, and I think our audience loves
0: it. Sounds like a very organic connection between the artists and the audience, and a great opportunity for event goers to, you know, just experience something a little different. I know a lot of people that, like myself, have grown up in the area, and this has been part of our summer traditions, and even people that have grown up and moved away, they come back every year for Summer Folk because it's just such a fun time. Because in addition to the music, there's also vendors that are going to be there. There's just that sense of community and conversation. Now, I understand you said you have a crazy amount of volunteers, a very dedicated crew, but is there still an opportunity for people to volunteer if they are thinking about it?
1: Oh yeah, we can always use more hands. There's no doubt about that. And it's a great way to see the festival for free, really. All we ask is like 12 hours of your time over the weekend. If you go to Summer Folk and look for the tab for volunteers.
0: Definitely a need for lots of people. It certainly takes a village for this event to be so successful year after year. Is there a particular performance that you're really looking forward to this year, James?
1: Well, I saw Dan Mangan a couple of years ago when I was at the Canmore Folk Festival, and I knew who Dan Mangan was, you know, like I've been following this stuff he did. His performance was just so powerful, especially the way that he engaged the audience. Again, you know, like actually going right out into the crowd and singing a cappella and having the crowd sing with him. It was just really enchanting. And I went like, we really need to have this guy at Summer Folk. So I'm really looking forward to Dan Mangan. I'm really looking forward to Julian Taylor.
0: Mm-hmm.
1: And also looking forward to seeing Jane Sibbery, because she's getting back at it again. Jane's performances are always ethereal. And they'll be amazing. Tom Wilson, I think, is going to be absolutely fantastic. But then some more unknown acts, like the Medusa Quartet. Technically a string quartet, but they don't act like one. They get in and jam with other people, and they take a really unique approach to the way that they play the music.
0: As far as what people need to know, is there certain things that they need to remember to bring with them to the festival grounds, or to not bring with them?
1: Certainly come dressed for all kinds of weather, because it is Owen Sound, and you never know exactly what's going to happen. It does get cool in the evening, so you have to bring clothes enough for a few seasons when you come down.
0: Right.
1: You can bring your own food and drinks into the festival if you want to. Other than that, I think really just what you need to bring is a healthy appetite for some fine food and great crafts and amazing music.
0: And of course, there is actually an event happening tonight at Kelso Beach.
1: We do an event called Coming Home, and it's all local artists, and we do a review. Every artist is doing like one song. We have a house band, and then we end with a big set from Tanglefoot local heroes here. And we did this for the first time last year, and we're surprised. There was about 1,000 people rocked up, and we had just an amazing time, so much so that everybody insisted that we do it again this year. So come in and experience the festival grounds for free. We're asking for donations.
0: I've been talking about the Coming Home, and I've been describing it as like a summer folk appetizer.
1: Yeah, it is. It is very much. It's the amuse-bouche.
0: Yeah, exactly. Gives you a little taste. The doors will open at 6 for that. Music will start at 7:30, and as James said, that is by donation in support of summer folk. Summerfolk.org for all the details. James, thank you so much for joining me this morning.
1: Oh, thank you so much for having us, and we'll see you at Summer Folk.
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0: Because I do, it's Preston Pablo on Mix 106.5. I'm Sarah Carmichael. This is the Mix Morning Show. And thank you again to James Keelahan, the Artistic Director of Summer Folk, for joining me over the phone. If you missed our conversation, I did record it, and I'm going to put it up on my blog at mix1065.ca if you want to have a look at that when you have a minute and have a listen. And get yourself some tickets, because yes, you can still buy your weekend pass. If you purchase ahead of time, it is cheaper than paying at the gate when you get there. Go to summerfolk.org. Be cognizant of Summer Folk setup. They have been pretty much down there at Kelso all week. I've been passing by watching the progression of the tents getting set up and the porta potties getting brought in, and it's been pretty cool to watch. And I'm certainly looking forward to it. Maybe I'll bump into you there sometime this weekend. Coming up next, we are going to be celebrating birthdays and anniversaries. So I do need to hear from you if you know someone who has one. Today is August 20th. And if that rings a bell, or maybe you want to go check your Facebook birthdays and let me know. 519-376-1065, the number to text, the Red Bay Lodge text line. You can also go to our Facebook page as well as our website, but do try to do it as quick as you can to ensure that I see it in time to include it at 8:20 to get those all on the air for you. Also still to come, a chance for you to win fish fry tickets for the upcoming 38th annual Salmon Spectacular, which kicks off a week from tomorrow. Have you bought your derby ticket yet? I am hopefully going to get mine today or tomorrow. For sure. You have to have it before the start of the derby. I think it's like 24 hours before the start of the derby if you want to be weighing in fish. So do keep that in mind. You can't like go out and fish, catch a big laker, and then buy your ticket and then go weigh it in. That's not the way it works. That's not fair. That's not fair. You have to buy your ticket ahead of time. So make sure you do that by visiting one of the retailers. Now, if you don't have time to stop somewhere, that's cool. I get it. We're busy folks. You can buy them online at SydenhamSportsman.com.
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Down with Webster and Chills on Mix 106.5. It is the Mix Morning Show. Good morning. I'm Sarah. We got a high of 23 today. We got sunshine. It is 13 now outside the studio in downtown Owen Sound in the River District. If you are looking for something to do this weekend, I have posted up my What's Happening This Weekend blog for you to start making a plan. Tomorrow, you could head to the Southampton Artisan Taste Market, 9 to 2, the Wyerton Farmers Market as well, Scrabble at the Owen Sound Library, the Meaford Farmers Market, Harborside Music, Lion's Head, and of course, Summer Folk 51 officially getting started. On Saturday, there's a bunch of different farmers markets. On Sunday, there is the Thornbury Farmers Market and also the Joe's Summer Social. Now, this is happening at beautiful Joe Park over in Meaford. An afternoon of family fun, live music, and more. That'll run from noon until 4. There will be free swimming from 1 to 3 at Harrison Park Pool. And also the final performances of Leave It to Cleavage at Bruce County Playhouse. They actually have a performance there this afternoon, tonight, tomorrow night, Saturday night. And that is it. There's 4 remaining performances. If you've been planning to go, now would be the time. And also Sunday, the 2026 Attack Barbecue going on at the Harry Lumley Bayshore in one of the banquet rooms. This is a chance for you to meet returning players and prospect players. The doors will open at 4 o'clock. The barbecue served up by the players. And tickets are $20 for adults. Kids 3 to 13 are $10. The details about that and all of what I just mentioned on my What's Happening This Weekend blog at mix1065.ca. We are going to celebrate birthdays and anniversaries next. If you know someone who has one today, August 20th, it's not too late. It's best though to send me a text, 519-376-1065. Just tell me who it is it's celebrating, who the wishes are coming from, and we will get those on the air in the next few minutes.

0: the greatest on Mix 106.5. It is 8:20. That means... you know what that means. It is time for birthdays and anniversaries. 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Today is Thursday, August 20th. A happy 40th birthday going out to Jason Wade of Owen Sound. Have a great golf day. Love mom and dad. Welcome to the 40s club, Jason. We're friendly, but we're tired. Wishing a very special grandma, Mary Frook, a happy 78th birthday. Love from Claire, Sam, Alex, and Matthew. Happy birthday going out to Jane Smith of Meaford. Lots of love from the kids and the grandkids and all of the rest of the family and friends. Have an amazing day. Happy birthday going out to Sarah Grola today. Lots of love from your girls, your family, your friends. A happy birthday going out to Amy McConaughey. You may know her from Chapman House. She's the fundraising coordinator. And happy birthday, Amy, from your family, Mark and the kids, your granddaughter Lottie, your co-workers, and all the amazing people who you get to work with. And, of course, all the people whose lives you touch with your hard work and your dedication. Happy birthday to you. Famous birthdays today. Let's see. Who is famous and celebrating today? Andrew Garfield. He was Spider-Man. He's 43 today. Demi Lovato turning 34. Amy Adams, actress Amy Adams, is 52. She was really good in that Trouble with the Curve with Clint Eastwood. I really liked that movie. Fred Durst, Limp Bizkit lead singer, is turning 56 today. James Masters, 64. He's sort of one of those actors that you're just like, oh yeah, that guy. Like, he's in a bunch of stuff, but you don't necessarily know his name. Robert Plant is turning 78 today. A bunch of TikTok stars that I don't know anything about. But I will say happy birthday, happy anniversary going out to anyone else who happens to be celebrating. And if you know somebody with a birthday tomorrow or over the weekend, can you send it in today? Nice and early. Because tomorrow, being Friday, we will do announcements for Friday, Saturday, and Sunday. Go to mix1065.ca.
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1: It's 8:30. Good morning. I'm Claire McCormack. A section of the fire-damaged grandstand at Victoria Park in Owen Sound has been demolished. Owen Sound Ag Society past President Hillary Bredner says workers from Roymar Demolition were on site Tuesday to remove about one-third of the grandstand. Some cleanup work was still going on Wednesday afternoon.
2: We're going to see what we can do, but we also have additional grandstands coming in that we've rented for the fall fair.
1: The 2026 Owen Sound Fall Fair is set to be held September 10th to 12th. The Summer Folk Music and Crafts Festival is back at Kelso Beach at Nawash Park for the 51st time this weekend. More than 40 artists will perform this year. The unofficial opening of the festival, called Coming Home, is tonight with a lineup of local artists, and it's free to attend. You can also buy tickets on site tonight for the rest of the weekend. Artistic director James Keelahan.
3: The favorite part of the festival for me is the daytime program, where we do what are called workshops or sessions, where we take two or three acts and put them on stage, you know, over an hour and a half, give them a common theme, and let the performers run with it and figure out what they're going to do on stage. And it's always amazing.
1: Details of a tentative trade agreement with the U.S. are coming out in dribs and drabs. Apparently, the Americans have agreed to reduce but not eliminate tariffs on some Canadian products like steel, aluminum, and cars. According to Nova Scotia Premier Tim Houston, the provinces have been asked to return U.S. booze to store shelves. Time now for a check on sports.
4: Good morning. I'm Fanny Giddy with the Morning Sports presented by RE/MAX. Yandy Diaz had a two-run homer in the first inning for Tampa Bay, and the Rays would maintain their lead over the Toronto Blue Jays. 7-6 Tampa was the final, with the Jays now a game back of wildcard position. The rubber match against Tampa Bay runs this afternoon, with Shane Bieber getting the start for Toronto. Canada's Félix Auger-Aliassime was dropped from the Cincinnati Open by American Francis Tiafoe. WNBA make it 12 straight losses for the Toronto Tempo, who fell to Washington 93-82. Toronto FC had a draw with Charlotte 3-3 in Major League Soccer. The top and bottom teams in the CFL's Eastern Conference face off tonight as the 8-1 Montreal Alouettes take on 0-9 Ottawa. The Houston Texans open week 2 of the NFL preseason against Oakland. The 49ers take on the LA Chargers. And now your local scores.
1: Thanks, Fatty. The Owen Sound Bay Sox host the Bolton Brewers in Game 3 of their North Dufferin League semifinal tonight. Bolton leads the series 2-0, and in ladies' fastball, the Bad News Bears downed Chiefs point 13-3. That's a look at news and sports. 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
1: Sunny today, a high around 23 degrees, feeling like 26 with the humidity. A mainly clear sky tonight, a low of 9. Sunny and 25 on Friday, feeling more like 27. A chance of showers Saturday, a high of 25. Right now it's 13 degrees in Lion's Head, 10 in Hanover, and it's 11 in Owen Sound. I'm Claire McCormack for all of your latest local stories on demand. 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

0: Gym Class Heroes and Stereo on Mix 106.5. It is 8:42. I'm Sarah Carmichael, and this is the Mix Morning Show. An Oklahoma woman has been reunited with her missing dog, who was gone for a few weeks and found over 1,000 miles away. So here's the story. The dog's name is Rio, and he is a 10-month-old Australian Shepherd. Now, he has been known to escape his enclosure. He can jump the fence. He can dig under it. He's a bit of an escape artist. Now, Melissa lives near Tulsa, Oklahoma. And I guess this dog, Rio, is kind of known for escaping, but he doesn't usually go too far. She said she'll notice that he's not in the yard, so she'll drive like a block to the Dollar General. And she'll find the dog there or at the gas station next door. It's kind of like almost like a joke. Like the people in the area, they're like, oh, there's Rio again. He's escaped. And then, you know, within minutes, Melissa shows up to pick him home and pick him up and take him home. Well, back at the end of July, Rio took off. And so Melissa thinking, oh, I'll just go find him. She drives down. He's not there. She can't find him anywhere. So days turned into weeks, and she obviously was extremely worried about her precious pet. And then she gets a call from the Gulfport County Animal Services in Greensboro, North Carolina. They said, hey, we got your dog. Now, keep in mind that from where she lives in Oklahoma to North Carolina, it is over 1,000 miles. Now, they do not know how Rio went that far because they said it would take over, you know, 3 weeks to walk that distance. Now, granted, the dog was probably running, but still, he had to have had a little bit of help along the route. Like somebody picked up this dog and drove it a distance at some point. Now, thankfully, everything worked out. Melissa was able to get to North Carolina, pick up Rio at the shelter. He's a little bit shaken up, probably lost a little bit of weight because that was a while to be out on the run. But he's doing okay, and he's back at home recovering from his crazy adventure. Now, Melissa said that he's doing great, and a big thing that she has learned from this experience is just how important it is to identify your pets, whether that be a collar with a tag, a microchip. She said the great thing about microchips is that they're a permanent identification system. It's always there. Just make sure that the information on the microchip is up to date, right? Because the dog's collars can fall off, but that microchip is there permanently. So let this, serve as a bit of a reminder about how important those are, because without it, Rio may have never gotten back home again, being so far out of the area. But I do love a good reunion story. Now, while we're on that topic of dogs and pets in general, tomorrow, 9:30, Renee from the Owen Sound Animal Shelter going to be joining me in studio for another edition of the Mix Zoo. Could be your new best friend. Make sure you're tuned in for that. It is brought to you by Lucky Dog Motors.
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0: dancing. It is Frank Walker and Ella Henderson on Mix 106.5. I'm Sarah Carmichael. This is the Mix Morning Show. And next Friday, the start of the 38th annual McDonald's Owen Sound Salmon Spectacular. I know a lot of people are looking forward to getting out on the water and doing the fishing, and many are looking forward to the big tent and the more or less high school reunion that turns into. Now, things are going to kick off next Friday. That is the Ontario Out of Doors Magazine Afternoon at the tent. They will have entertainment. There's going to be on the 29th, the Saturday, their first of three fish fries. This one goes from 4 to 8. They have another fish fry on the Thursday. That's an afternoon one. So for people who aren't able to get there on the Saturday, that one runs from 1 to 6. And then the third and final fish fry will be on the 5th, the last Saturday of the Derby from 4 until 8. There's going to be lots of different variety with entertainment. We've got the 70s rock show, Grey Road One, very well-known band that is local. They will be there on the Friday, September 4th. There will be Cam Galloway on the 5th. There's also going to be breakfast with Elvis on the final day, the Sunday, with world champion Elvis impersonator Roy LeBlanc. That sounds awesome. There will be demonstrations and different things going on, activities for kids, a fashion show. It's going to be awesome. So make sure you're part of it. Go to Sydenham Sportsman on Facebook as well as their website. Have a look at the schedule. If you are a fisherman, then make sure you get your derby ticket so you're ready to rock starting next Friday. Now, I happen to have a pair of tickets for the fish fry to give away. Keep in mind, you can use these for any of the three fish fries I just mentioned, right? There's the two Saturdays and then the Thursday afternoon. You can use it for any of these that you want. I was trying to figure out a question to ask or how to do this, and I was looking up movies that had to do with fishing and, you know, being on the water. And so I'm going to play you a clip from a movie that is about being on a boat on the water, and I want you to identify the movie, okay? So I'll play the clip, and then I'm going to ask for you to text me the name of this movie at 519-376-1065. That is the Red Bay Lodge text line. I think most of you will probably get it, especially if you're an old like me, because this is an old movie.
1: You're going to need a bigger boat.
0: What do you think? Do you want me to play it one more time just in case? Here it is.
1: You're gonna need a bigger boat.
0: Oh, the suspenseful music. I can hear it now. Do you know the name of the movie? If you do and you want to win those fish fry tickets, text me the answer with your name at 519-376-1065.
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0: On Tuesday, the 2026 VMA nominations were announced, and this next artist was leading the pack with 11 nominations. The awards are going to be handed out on September 27th. It's Madonna, Like a Prayer, on the mix.

Enrique Iglesias, Escape on Mix 106.5. It's Sarah. Today is Burgers to Beat MS Day at A&W locations. 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

to fund research, advocacy, and support for those affected by MS in Canada. Again, this is $2 from every teen burger. If you're not someone that likes a teen burger, you could order whatever you like and then have them round up your bill at the till, and they will donate that on your behalf. 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

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If you've driven past Kelso Beach at all in the past number of days, you probably have seen that Summerfolk 51 is in the works. Now, this officially will be starting tomorrow. It is a music, arts, and craft festival that brings together people from all over the world. It's amazing. There's, of course, performances, there's vendors, there's food, there's workshops, there's different sessions and demonstrations. I highly recommend you think about attending. You can buy just a day pass. You can buy a weekend pass. Also, there is still opportunity to sign up as a volunteer. I actually spoke with James Keelahan earlier. He's the artistic director, and he said, absolutely, we can always use more people that are wanting to sign up to volunteer. So go to summerfolk.org/volunteer to fill out that form. They do ask that you volunteer at least 12 hours over the course of the weekend. But when you're not volunteering, you're welcome to walk throughout and enjoy the festival. Now, one of the things that is going on tonight includes the Coming Home, which is like a kickoff to Summer Folk. It's a little appetizer, if you will. That'll be starting at 7:30, and that's at the amphitheater. Admission for that is by donation, and you'll be able to see the Mix Summer Cruiser there as well with the Mix World Tour Ballot Box. So be sure to enter, because of course it'll be one of your final chances to do so before we do the grand prize draw coming up on Tuesday. If you want to hear my earlier conversation with James, you're welcome to go to our website, mix1065.ca. He did mention that he's extremely excited to see an artist named Dan Mangan, who's going to be performing at the event. And I've talked about Dan before, because this is one that I'm really excited about as well. He sounds like this.

0: That's a song called Row of Houses, and it's kind of the song that really made me a fan of his. Heard it for the first time and then said, yep, that's a guy I want to listen to. Well, he's going to be here, and he's doing a workshop on Saturday afternoon. He's going to be performing at the amphitheater Saturday night. He's kind of like the headliner, goes on around 10 o'clock. So go to summerfolk.org for details, and hopefully we will see you there.
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7: Sunny today, a high around 23 degrees, feeling like 26 with the humidity. A mainly clear sky tonight, a low of 9. Sunny and 25 on Friday, feeling more like 27. A chance of showers Saturday, a high of 25.
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1: The second annual Farm Crawl is set to go in Georgia Bluffs. 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

The Weeknd, Can't Feel My Face on Mix 106.5. It is now or never for the Owen Sound Bay Sox as they continue their semifinal best of five against the Bolton Brewers tonight. It is game three and they're back home. So this will be happening at Tom Williams Ballpark starting at 8:30. Keep in mind that the Brewers have already won games one and two, being a best of five. The Bay Sox really need a win tonight if they want to continue in the playoffs. Of course, it's free to go. Everybody is welcome to show up. You can bring a chair, you can sit on the bleachers, whatever the case, but it would be awesome to see a really big crowd there tonight cheering on the team. Again, that is 8:30 at Tom Williams Park. Check out the Owen Sound Bay Sox baseball on Facebook for details. Go

0: playing at the Rogers Centre in Toronto tonight, tomorrow night, and Saturday night as part of his Loop tour with Miles Smith. If you feel like being spontaneous and grabbing tickets, go to Ticketmaster.ca. The folks over at United Way, Bruce Gray, have their backpack campaign in full swing. Last year, they handed out over 2,000 backpacks to kids in our community so that they could be successful at school with all the necessary supplies. And I would imagine they've probably had just as many requests, if not more, than last year for help this year. You can be a part of the backpack campaign this week by coming to Staples. They are there today, tomorrow, and Saturday collecting your items to stuff the bus. Keep an eye out for the school bus that'll be parked in front of Staples. They want to fill it up with school supplies. They're there now until 7, and then tomorrow 9 to 7, and then Saturday 9 to 5. Now, I'm actually going to be there tomorrow from 11 to 1 broadcasting live, reminding you about all the different supplies they need. And at the same time, the Kiwanis are going to have a barbecue going on with all the proceeds from that going to the backpack campaign. Now, you're welcome to buy actual school supplies. You're also welcome to go ahead and make a monetary donation if that's just easier for you. Completely up to you. Every little bit helps. If you're not able to get to Staples this week, you will be able to find them at the Monday Market in the Park in Kincardine on Monday. Next Friday at the Mefers Farmers Market at the Harbor Pavilion. Now, of course, you can always stop into the United Way Bruce Gray office, which is literally a block from where I'm currently sitting. It's just at the corner of 9th Street and 4th Ave, downtown Owen Sound. That's east. And they'd be more than happy to take your donations there. So go to UnitedWayOfBruceGray.com for details and the program wish list. And maybe we'll see you at Staples tomorrow.
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1: Olivia Rodrigo, good for you on Mix 106.5. It's Sarah Carmichael. This is the Mix Morning Show. Olivia is doing good for others and not making a big deal about it. A story recently surfaced about a girl named Jamie. She was a student at the University of Alabama, first in her family to go to university. And I guess Olivia would see videos that Jamie would post here and there and comment on them and stuff. And then Jamie posted a video talking about how she wasn't able to afford her final semester tuition. Now, she said she wasn't looking for people to send her money. She wasn't looking for pity. She was just trying to be honest. You know, let's be real. Life is a struggle. It's not always sunshines and rainbows. And it is what it is. So she was just being completely honest about her situation, that it wasn't great, and she was worried that she wouldn't get to finish her university diploma. Now, Olivia, I guess, saw this video and reached out to her privately and said, look, I want to help you because I think that this journey you're on is so important. What can I do? Send me your Venmo and I will send you what I can. Now, Jamie said she was hesitant because she really wasn't looking for a handout, but she sent the details along. Olivia then sent her the $5,000 that she needed for her final semester tuition. Jamie was able to pay it. She graduated, and she now works as an academic advisor at that university. And she said she hopes that she one day will be able to pay it forward like Olivia did for her. Definitely a really cool story, and one we didn't even hear about because Olivia didn't blast it all over the internet. She just did a nice thing and left it at that. And now we know about it months later. But I do love that heartwarming, feel-good, warm, fuzzy kind of tale. Congratulations to Charlene Dowd. She's won herself some fish fry tickets. She can check out one of the fish fries happening as part of the Salmon Spectacular. I played a clip from a movie, asked for you to identify the movie. It was Jaws from 1975. Everybody got it right. So thank you for texting in. Another chance for you to win coming up tomorrow morning. Also tomorrow, Renee from the Owen Sound Animal Shelter will be joining me in studio for the Mix Zoo around 9:30, which is brought to you by Lucky Dog Motors. I hope you stick around. Aislinn's midday show's coming up. John Milkey will be in this afternoon. I got stuff to do. I'll be back tomorrow, though. And until then, drive safe, take care, and tell your dog I said hi.
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3: Sunny today, a high around 23 degrees, feeling like 26 with the humidity. A mainly clear sky tonight, a low of 9. Sunny and 25 on Friday, feeling more like 27. A chance of showers Saturday, a high of 25.
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Jocelyn Robbins back with you for your Throwback Thursday. Let's kick it off with Jocelyn Alice, Bound to You.

0: on today's Hit Music, Mix 106.5. It's Aislinn Robbins back with you. I'll be with you until 2 o'clock today. Want to talk about some events that are happening today, some more events that are coming up throughout the weekend and tomorrow as well. And I do want to talk about something that unfortunately happened to me in my life. It's a little life update, let's say. A couple national days to celebrate today. And as mentioned earlier, today is Thursday, which means we'll have your Throwback Thursday topic in there. For now, let's take a look at your weather.
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I want to talk about an event that's kicking off later today. First, it's Lay It On Me.

0: Post Malone and Morgan Wallen. I had some help on today's Hit Music Mix Number 6.5. 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
9: Sunny today, a high around 23 degrees, feeling like 26 with the humidity. A mainly clear sky tonight, a low of 9. Sunny and 25 on Friday, feeling more like 27. A chance of showers Saturday, a high of 25.
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The Fray, How to Save a Life on today's Hit Music Mix 106.5. My name is Aislinn. It is almost time for Throwback Thursday. First, it's Niall Horan with Slow Hands.

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0: here on today's Hit Music, Mix 6.5. It's Asim with you. It is officially time for Throwback Thursday. Throwing it back to the year 1990, some of the top toys were Teenage Mutant Ninja Turtles, the action figures, Nintendo Game Boy, Barbie, classic playroom, and that was like Lego sets, Little Tykes Cozy, Thomas the Tank Engine, and some of the top songs from 1990 were Hold On, Vogue, Pump Up the Jam, Groove Is in the Heart, You Can't Touch This, and Ice Ice Baby. Happy Throwback Thursday.
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6: Sunny today, a high around 23 degrees, feeling like 26 with the humidity. A mainly clear sky tonight, a low of 9. Sunny and 25 on Friday, feeling more like 27. A chance of showers Saturday, a high of 25.
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0: 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I hope you've been watching for the Mix 106.5 Community Cruiser for your chance to qualify for our Mix World Tour contest. And if you haven't found it yet, this is your last weekend to get in on the fun. You could be going to Germany, Vancouver, Las Vegas, California, London, England, or even Belfast to see the concert of your choice. Once you find that cruiser, which you're going to this weekend, right? Tune in on Monday after the 7 a.m. news. If we call your name, you have 10 minutes to call in. And if you call in time, you qualify for the grand prize. You get to choose which concert you'd like to see. That grand prize winner will be announced on Tuesday, August 25th. The Mix World Tour is brought to you thanks to Plumbo, Pizza Auto Body, and Boone Bakery in Owen Sound and Collingwood.
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9: Sunny today, a high around 23 degrees, feeling like 26 with the humidity. A mainly clear sky tonight, a low of 9. Sunny and 25 on Friday, feeling more like 27. A chance of showers Saturday, a high of 25.
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0: of contemporary love on today's Hit Music Mix 106.5. Today is Thursday, August 20th. It is National Bacon Lovers Day. And although I'm a vegetarian, we do have a horse named Bacon. You know what? I love bacon. It's also National Radio Day. And of course, I am celebrating this today by talking to you. And I hope you're celebrating as well. Thanks for listening. Just a reminder that thank you and I appreciate you for listening. It's also National Accessible Air Travel Day, as well as National Chocolate Pecan Pie Day. And I can't say I've ever had a chocolate pecan pie, only pecan. And I'll tell you a little secret. I do pick the pecans out of pecan pie. I like it, just don't like the pecans.
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0: Simple Plan, Summer Paradise on today's Hit Music Mix 6.5. Earlier I mentioned that Participation Lodge's Grey Bruce Touch a Truck event is kicking off at 1 o'clock today and running until 3 in Chatsworth. Also going on, kicking off tomorrow, is the Sauble Summer Art Show and Sale that is happening at the Sauble Beach Community Center running until Saturday. 18 local artists and artisans come together to show and sell their artwork. 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And I do think it's kicking off tomorrow night at 6, running until 4 on Saturday. Exact details at our events calendar at our website, mixname65.ca.
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8: Sunshine today with a high of 23, then clear sky tonight and a low of 9. Tomorrow, sunny and 25, and clouding over on Saturday, likely some showers and a high of 22.
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I want to give you a little update on something that I was talking about a few weeks ago. First, it's Hypnotize.

0: on today's Hit Music, Mix 106.5. My name is Aislinn, and a few weeks back, 3 weeks and a half, let's say to be exact, I was talking about shipping an envelope, and in this envelope, I had to return a prepaid label to get it back to me, and I was like, it was so much money to send this thing. Well, you'll never believe what happened. After 3.5 weeks of having no idea where said package was, it got delivered to the wrong address. Yeah. And now I honestly have no idea what to do because, as I talked about 3 weeks ago, I've never adulted like this before, okay? I'm like, who do I contact about getting maybe, like, you know, a little bit of a refund, because it was very expensive to send an envelope. And then to have it never delivered to the right address, I'm a little upset. I'm not going to name drop, of course. But if you have any advice on how I can adult a little bit better, send me a text on the Red Bay Lodge text line, 519-376-1065.
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7: Sunshine today with a high of 23, then clear sky tonight and a low of 9. Tomorrow, sunny and 25. And clouding over on Saturday, likely some showers and a high of 22.
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Fighter. Christina Aguilera, Fighter, on today's Hit Music, Mixed Air 6.5. I want to talk about more events coming up this weekend. First, it's Katy Perry with Part of Me.

0: Frankie Chan on today's Hit Music Mix Number 6.5. Earlier, I was talking about an event that's running today and another event that's happening tomorrow. But going on Saturday, there's a couple different events going on. For starters, Georgian Bluff's second annual farm crawl, which basically you pick up a passport and you go to all these different places. And one of the places on this list is actually the Grace Therapeutic Riding Barn, which is like on the old drive-in road, which, by the way, always looking for volunteers. I'm a volunteer there and I'm super excited they are on the list. So I'm like, hey, I might actually go and check out. So if you come over, you might see me. You never know. It is running from 10 to 2, numerous locations, as mentioned. And also happening is the Bruce Peninsula Society of Artists Studio Tour. Lots of tours going on. If you'd like details, check them out on our events calendar at our website, mixnair65.ca.
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11: Sunshine today with a high of 23, then clear sky tonight and a low of 9. Tomorrow, sunny and 25, and clouding over on Saturday, likely some showers and a high of 22.
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I want to talk about the Mix Zoo that'll take place tomorrow morning. First is Olivia Rodrigo with Drop Dead.

0: friends on today's Hit Music Mix 96.5 because you and me are friends. I will remind you that the Mix Zoo takes place tomorrow morning, where a guest from the Owen Sound Animal Shelter joins Sarah in studio, and you get to hear all about a pet that's looking for a new home. Could be a dog, could be a cat, could be a rabbit. You never know what it's going to be, but it could end up in your house. It's the Mix Zoo. Happens every Friday morning thanks to Lucky Dog Motors, the largest indoor car lot in Grey Bruce.
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0: Winona Ryder, All for Love on today's Hit Music Mix 6.5. It's officially time for me, Aislinn Robbins, to sign off for the rest of the day. I will, however, be back once again tomorrow for your Friday from 10 to 2. I look forward to it, and I hope that you do as well, and hopefully you can stay tuned. The Milkman will take things over from here. Stay safe, stay healthy, slow down for wildlife, and I'll talk to you tomorrow.
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5: Sunshine today with a high of 23, then clear sky tonight and a low of 9. Tomorrow, sunny and 25, and clouding over on Saturday, likely some showers and a high of 22.
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0: 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Your no repeat work day. There goes Sam Smith on this National Bacon Day.
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0: 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So glad you're here. You, of course, are why we do this. 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

0: 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Well, just a couple of days left. And then our grand prize draw for the Mix World Tour. If you see the Mix 106.5 Summer Community Cruiser, and I hope you do in the next couple of days, make sure you fill in a ballot and then be listening just after the 7 a.m. news on Monday, your final chance to qualify. 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And if you do, you will be our final qualifier. 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
6: Sunshine today with a high of 23, then clear sky tonight and a low of 9. Tomorrow, sunny and 25, and clouding over on Saturday, likely some showers and a high of 22.
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star in 2026, and Madonna is the leading nominee at the MTV Video Music Awards announced earlier this week. She is simply incredible. Your no repeat workday, it is the milkman. Been a while since you've updated your Facebook status. I can help with that. Some Facebook funnies on the way in just a few. This is Talk Time Machine, your no repeat workday on Mix 106.5.

0: 106.5, your no repeat work day. The milkman delivering Harry Styles. 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
1: Facebook funnies.
0: That's right. I did promise you some Facebook funnies, didn't I? I did indeed. Actual fun, and dare I say funny, status updates found on Facebook. Been a while since you've updated your status. Well, maybe you want to borrow one of these Facebook funnies. I just set up a hidden camera in my home so I can figure out where the scissors actually hide whenever I'm looking for them. Let me know if that actually works. Oh my gosh, we all need that. Facebook funnies. Today, my neighbor asked me if I needed my shovel sharpened, and I had to pretend like I knew that that was actually a thing. No kidding. The smaller the screw, the farther it will roll when dropped. That's just physics. That is 100% true. And one final Facebook funny for you. I saw a microbiologist today. He was much bigger than I expected.
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5: Sunshine today with a high of 23, then clear sky tonight and a low of 9. Tomorrow, sunny and 25, and clouding over on Saturday, likely some showers and a high of 22.
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Mix 106.5, your no repeat workday. There goes Kalise Milkshake with the Milkman. And coming up, today's news nuggets, including a teacher who's making headlines for an innovation in her classroom called a fart corner. Also, what in the world is tumble hair? We'll tell you today's news nuggets. Our daily look at the nuttier side of the news is on the way. She's Lady Gaga, Just Dance, Mix 106.5.

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0: Your Thursday news nuggets. Well, this week in New York City, tumble hair is making headlines. What is tumble hair? It's a giant 10-foot ball of hair that's being pushed through the Big Apple. That sounds fun, I guess. A 29-year-old resident of the United Arab Emirates has officially set a new Guinness World Record for writing the most words on a single sticky note. This is impressive. 150 distinct, legible words on one itsy-bitsy tiny piece of paper. Wow. A new poll asked, have you ever pretended to be sick to get out of work or school? 36% of people claim they've never done that. Come on, teachers, Pat. 54% of people admitted, yeah, I've done that. A man in Texas says he left town for 6 weeks in order to care for his hospitalized dad and returned home to discover his neighbor had apparently decided to sell his motorcycle, which was parked in its rightful reserved space. The neighbor told the buyer that the $7,000 bike had been abandoned and sold it for $2,800. Dude, AI companies say they'll make sure to add watermarks to make AI-generated things easier to identify. Well, there's already a demand for software to remove those watermarks. Of course there is. And finally, this news nugget. A teacher is viral today after sharing a fun new addition to her classroom. Her students can choose to pass gas secretly, or they can now go to a designated fart corner to do that. In a TikTok video that's had millions of views, the teacher shows off the classroom's fart corner, saying, if you need to fart, you simply come here, you do your thing, you take about 10 seconds, you spray, you sit back down, and nobody cares. Your Thursday news nuggets.
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6: Sunshine today with a high of 23, then clear sky tonight and a low of 9. Tomorrow, sunny and 25, and clouding over on Saturday, likely some showers and a high of 22.
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And today is the day at A&W Burgers to Beat MS Day, or $2 from every teen burger sold goes to MS Canada. You can also round up your total at the till. She's Taylor Swift. I knew it. I knew you. Mix 106.5.

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0: 3, 4. There goes Feist. It's Mix 106.5, your no repeat work day with the milkman. Won't be long until quitting time. And once you do get home tonight, what you watching? Got some options for you. The NFL preseason continues. 2 games tonight. First one goes at 8. Houston hosting the Las Vegas Raiders. Then at 10, LA Chargers and the San Francisco 49ers. Other options today include Celebrity Family Feud at 8. Episode 5 of Season 4 for Star Trek's Strange New Worlds. You'll find that on Paramount Plus. Episode 5 already of the latest Big Bang Theory spinoff, Stewart Fails to Save the Universe. Also today, the series finale of Outer Banks on Netflix. And on your late night talk shows, Jimmy Fallon has Michelle Pfeiffer as one of his guests tonight. And Rosie O'Donnell continues to fill in for Jimmy Kimmel this week. Her guests tonight include Nick Offerman, Megan Mullally, and more.
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8: Clear sky tonight with an overnight low of 10, then sunny tomorrow and a high of 24. And for the weekend, showers Saturday and Sunday with highs of 22 and 18.
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0: Bolton leads the series 2-0. CFL, the winless Ottawa Red Blacks visit Montreal Alouettes. There's two NFL preseason games as well tonight, and three games in the WNBA. Toronto Tempo return to action tomorrow after suffering their 12th straight loss. That's news and sports. The weather's coming up next.
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0: Clear sky tonight with an overnight low of 10, then sunny tomorrow and a high of 24. And for the weekend, showers Saturday and Sunday with highs of 22 and 18. Right now it's 22 in Owen Sound's River District. I'm Matt Hermes for all of your latest local stories on demand. 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

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She's Zara Larson. 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
0: Hey, if today happens to be your birthday, of course, happy birthday to you. You share your birthday, by the way, with Demi Lovato. She's 34 today. Andrew Garfield, one of the many actors to have played Spider-Man. He's 43. Amy Adams, 52 today. Happy birthday, Fred Durst of Limp Bizkit. James Marsters, Runaways, Angel, Buffy the Vampire Slayer. He's 64 today. Al Roker is 72. And Robert Plant of Led Zeppelin is 78. A reminder, each and every weekday morning on Mixed Mornings with Sarah, we've got your birthdays of the day. 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
10: Clear sky tonight with an overnight low of 10, then sunny tomorrow and a high of 24. And for the weekend, showers Saturday and Sunday with highs of 22 and 18.
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Great news. If you are a coffee lover, brand new study released today says that people who drink more coffee tend to have less abdominal fat, more muscle, and healthier metabolism. Nice. Make today's workout a double-double. Not sure that's exactly how that works. You didn't read the whole thing. Clearly. 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

0: 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Well, it won't be long until it's Labor Day weekend. Not just yet, though. I'm not trying to be a downer. I'm not. There's still a couple of weekends left in summer. But yes, let's talk Sauble Beach Party, which is coming up Labor Day weekend, Ontario's largest growing multi-genre music festival. Labor Day weekend is September 4th, 5th, and 6th, by the way. And on stage this year, Chris Young, Flo Rida, Simple Plan, and more. 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
7: Clear sky tonight with an overnight low of 10, then sunny tomorrow and a high of 24. And for the weekend, showers Saturday and Sunday with highs of 22 and 18.
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0: Kings and Queens and Ava Max, Mix 106.5. Almost quitting time. 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

0: 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What we're really talking about is the heartbeat of your home. 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
2: Clear sky tonight with an overnight low of 10, then sunny tomorrow and a high of 24. And for the weekend, showers Saturday and Sunday with highs of 22 and 18. I'm Matt Hermes for all of your latest local stories on demand. 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

Clap Charlie XCX as we get you home on a Thursday. It is the Milkman with you here on Mix 106.5, where you can get your hands on the all new Mix 106.5 Daisy Highlighters. These are so cool. Five colors of highlighter all in one. First things first, did you even know there were five colors of highlighter? I didn't. I thought there was like yellow and pink and beyond that. Had no idea. Yeah, these are super cool. And you can get yours whenever you see the Mix 106.5 Summer Community Cruiser, brought to you by the Gray Bruce Fire Prevention Officers. She's Jamie Fine. You're like Mix 106.5.

0: 106.5, little cake by the lake in DNCE. It is the Milkman getting you home with your daily 5 o'clock fun facts. Here we go.
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0: 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I've never done this, actually, surprisingly. 33% of married men say they have borrowed her deodorant.
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11: Clear sky tonight with an overnight low of 10, then sunny tomorrow and a high of 24. And for the weekend, showers Saturday and Sunday with highs of 22 and 18.
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You know it goes nicely with that. 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At the Water Store, Owen Sound Mix 106.5 water bottles are still on board the Mix 106.5 Summer Community Cruiser. You can get yours whenever you see us all summer long. And every bottle also includes a coupon, by the way, for 54 liters of free water, thanks to the Water Store in Owen Sound. They are One Direction. 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

0: 106.5, gotta be somebody. That is Nickelback and the Milkman thinking there's something we haven't gotten to yet today. Any idea what that would be?
1: All the gossip, all the buzz.
0: Oh, yeah.
1: It's celebrity stuff.
0: Right, celebrity stuff. I'm glad you've got my back. Thank you so much. Celebrity stuff today includes this, a University of Alabama graduate who says Olivia Rodrigo paid for her final semester after they connected on social media. Jason Kelce absolutely swarmed by fans when he showed up to his brother Travis's Kansas City Chiefs training camp. British tabloids reporting that Prince Harry and Meghan Markle will be leaving California and returning to Britain. The other reports that the Duke and Duchess of Sussex will move into a non-royal residence and will not be working royals. Instead, they will continue with their business enterprises and their children will be enrolled at a school in the UK. Well, she already has over 60. Now, Ariana Grande has another tattoo. Fans spotted some new ink, at her London Eternal Sunshine tour stop. The tattoo appears to read, "I do love you," right along her collarbone. 63-year-old John Stamos continuing his recent tradition of celebrating his birthday by posting a nude photo. I'll leave it to you to find that. And Netflix being sued over K-pop demon hunters by a Christian metal band called Demon Hunter. They've been active for decades. They say they've been damaged in, quote, an amount not yet ascertainable. Your Thursday celebrity stuff.

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8: Clear sky tonight with an overnight low of 10, then sunny tomorrow and a high of 24. And for the weekend, showers Saturday and Sunday with highs of 22 and 18.
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0: 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I'm sure that has nothing to do with the fact that you've just been eating bacon and that today is National Bacon Day. 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When you do get home, or maybe you're already home, either way, if you would please, as always, would you pet your pets for me? I appreciate that. 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
6: Clear sky tonight with an overnight low of 10, then sunny tomorrow and a high of 24. And for the weekend, showers Saturday and Sunday with highs of 22 and 18.
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6: Clear sky tonight with an overnight low of 10, then sunny tomorrow and a high of 24. And for the weekend, showers Saturday and Sunday with highs of 22 and 18.
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7: Good evening. 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
5: If you're looking for something to do this weekend, head on down to Kelso Beach for Summer Folk 51. 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